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It's just Justin.

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Tonight, we take it step by step. Before anything else, let the rhythm come in. Take your time. Feel where you are. Feel where this is going when the drums arrive. Don't rush it. Let them settle. Everything connects here.

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Feel where this is going when the drums arrive. Don't rush it. Everything connects here. The sound, the moment. And when the bass comes in, follow it, follow it, follow it, follow it, follow it.

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But I listen to really a lot of music, you know, everything. But as far as, you know, stuff that inspires me is

episode 399. I am Mastique. Thank you for tuning in. In the next hour, I'll bring you your trance music for weekly energy boost. This week, great start with the extended mix of In My Mind, A Maritone and Fan. Next, Ebenezer and Lovely with the extended mix of On My Skin. Followed by XT Minds with the extended mix of Tell Me Why. And Cubicore with the extended mix of What You Want. And of course, I have a special track of the week and lots more great tracks select for you. Hope you enjoy and stay tuned.

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I'm Astiek. You heard the extended mix of Lost Connection. Jochem Midder en met Helmy, Doppenburg en Helberg. Next, the Darren Porter extended remix of Medusa by Airbase. Followed by the Fisherman with the extended mix of The Rebel Within. And the extended mix of Bullet in the Gun by Paul Oakenfold and Snyder.

of Away. The last track of Angie Byatt is the extended mix of Shine by Ty Wolfenden and the Space Brothers. Thank you for listening, take care, have a great week, and remember to check and follow social media channels. 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

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Wherever she goes, I go, we roll, we go. Flying over cities down to Rio. 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